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0: A new song from the Strokes. Now, if you're of a certain age, the Strokes might mean a lot to you, or maybe they mean a lot to some of your friends. I have a couple of different friends. They live in different parts of the country. One of them is going to fly in for the Wednesday night show in July, July 22nd at Red Rocks. And the other one's going to fly in for the Thursday night show, July 23rd at Red Rocks. So yeah, like I was saying, if you're of a certain age, the Strokes might hit hard for you. Going Shopping is a brand new song from the band. And before that, we heard a band that pairs well with the Strokes, came out of the New York scene in the early 2000s. Yeah, yeah, yeahs. We heard Date with the Night. Okay, coming up next, we're going to play one of the greatest bands in the history of rock and roll. We like to play bands like that for you from time to time. They're up next, and we'll play some local music for you. It's March 1st, so we have a new group of featured local artists on display beginning today. We will play one of them for you coming up.
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0: They're a band from right down the street, we'll say. They're from right here in Denver. They're called Jaguar Stevens. They have a bunch of shows coming up this month here in Colorado. Next one is an album release show at Skylark Lounge. Bitchflower and Chroma Lips are playing that show as well. Hidebound Mind from Jaguar Stevens, a band we're going to play for you throughout the month as part of the Local 303 feature here in May. And playing local music for you on Fridays, we do like to remind you that later on this evening, you can hear an hour of nothing but Colorado music with Alicia Sweeney on More from the Local 303. That's coming up tonight at 9 o'clock. But yeah, we're playing Colorado bands for you throughout the day. Just heard one. We have another one for you on the other side of this very short break here on Indy 1023.
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an artist that has been doing her thing for a long, long time now, and she's been doing it for so long because she gives us great songs like that one. Michelle Ndege Ocello, we heard The Atlantiques. That one came out just a couple of years ago. We heard the Boomtown Rats before that, Up All Night, and Tennis, Colorado band, got the set going with Let's Make a Mistake Tonight. We have new music from Iron and Wine right now, and I mentioned this a couple of times, but it unexpected. Now, reading about Iron and Wine in recent years, Samuel Beam, the artist behind Iron and Wine, collaborators have mentioned that he's a very enthusiastic and very good arm wrestler. Maybe not the first thing that would pop into your head when hearing music from this band, but apparently that's a thing. Here is In Your Ocean, new music from Iron and Wine here on Indie 102.3.

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Music from Magi Merlin, an artist out of Montreal. Her debut album is going to be out in July, also making her acting debut this year in a film called Mile End Kicks. So if you're on top of your indie cinema, that name might ring a bell. Spice Kick is the song we heard from Magi Merlin. Brand new music here on the Indie 1023. This next track, it's from a band that's been in our lives for a long, long time now. They're going to be here in Colorado playing at Mission Ballroom July 31st. I speak of Interpol. Here is Slow Hands here on Indie 1023.

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0: The band Cannons doing what they do, giving us, you know, catchy, well-produced songs that sound great on the radio. Starlight is a new song from Cannons. And Colorado music from Dragon Deer, we heard New Dawn, Get Down. Looking at the weather here in Denver next few days, weekend looks really nice. High of 72 and sunny in the forecast tomorrow. 76, mostly sunny on Sunday, and then showers likely I'm seeing here Monday and Tuesday. Rain is coming back, but that's okay. We need all the rain that we can get here in Colorado. Okay, we're back in less than a minute. Very short break. 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

0: A new release from the Black Keys. We won't say it's a new song. It's not a new song. Also recorded by George Thorogood and the Destroyers in 1977. We heard You Got to Lose. That's from the record Peaches, out today. It's a covers album. And some of the covers, I think they've discovered, some of the songs they've discovered when they've been out record shopping. They try to dig up old 45s. They play them at DJ nights they've been doing in recent years called Record Hangs. They're a lot of fun. And yeah, that's out today. Peaches from the Black Keys also put out records, original albums in 2024, 2025. So they've been busy in recent years. Coming up next, we have a song about a couple of Midwestern folks and the artist responsible for the song, also from the Midwest. Great storyteller in his songs, this artist is. And we'll play that for you in just a few seconds here on Indie 1023.
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0: just keeps going.
1: His track record is long enough now for us to know that when he puts out a song, it's probably going to be pretty good. Genesis Owusu sharing another song from a record coming out in a couple of weeks, Red Star Woo and the Worldwide Scourge. That's called Life Keeps Going from the artist out of Australia. And Lauryn Hill right before that. If you remember this, a couple of years ago, Apple Music put out a list, their 100 best albums of all time. It's a great list. It's fun to go through. At the top of this list was The Miseducation of Lauryn Hill from the late 1990s. Everything is Everything is, you'll find that song on that record, the number one album of all time, according to Apple Music. New track here from J. Jerome 87, new solo project from Joe Newman from the band Alt J. You might recognize the voice here. This is Track and Field.

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Yeah, it's a track from Swedish artist Licky Lee. New song called Lucky Again. Also played Radiohead from OK Computer. And Father John Misty in the set with She Cleans Up. This next song, it's a new release. It's up-tempo. It's fun. It's full of good vibes. Good song to play on the radio, we think. Steven Sanchez here is Sweet Love here on Indie 102.3.

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0: More music from the new Mitski record, Nothing's About to Happen to Me. And she shared a message with her fans recently saying she's going to spend a little less time touring and more time focusing on songwriting. So you would think that would equal more frequent releases from Mitski in the near future. Hoping for that. If I Leave, new song from Mitski here on Indie 1023. We're coming right back. We have one of the most famous and recognizable voices in the history of rock and roll, an artist that's still doing his thing. We're going to go back a few years, though. We're going to go back to 1970 to start off the next set. Then we'll bring it back to the current day, play you an outstanding indie rock record from right here in 2026. We have some local music to play for you in the next set as well, and we are coming right back. We are Indie 1023.
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That's a new one from UK duo Disclosure, new track called The Sun Comes Up Tremendous. Also played Prince, the late Prince Rogers Nelson with Purple Rain here on Indy 1023. We have our Friday film feature coming up around 5:10. This is where we play you music from memorable movie scenes and soundtracks. We're going to a mega super duper smash hit film and a smash hit soundtrack from the 1990s today. That's right around 5:10. And speaking of that feature, this is a song that we used a long time ago for the film feature. Talked about its use in the movie Snatch from 2000. The Stranglers right here. 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

New track from Modest Mouse. That one's called Look How Far here on Indie 1023. I'm Jason Thomas. Time for the Friday film feature. We do this around 5:10 on Fridays. We play you music from memorable movie scenes and soundtracks. Monster hit from the 1990s today, Forrest Gump. The soundtrack sold a gazillion copies too. Now, the music in the movie, you pick up on it pretty early on. It's going to be the most obvious song for every scene, scenario, that year, that era. You know, Forrest goes back home to Alabama in the mid-1970s. What do we hear? Sweet Home Alabama. What else? Oh, they're in Vietnam. Fortunate Son from Creedence. Okay. In the scene where he's running across the country, he's running incredibly long distances. He's probably tired and hungry. What do we hear? Running on Empty, of course, from Jackson Browne, 1977. Today's Friday film feature from Forrest Gump here on Indie 1023.

0: Oh, yeah. Chill Wave classic there from 2009, Washed Out. Also the Portlandia intro music. Great stuff. Feel It All Around from Washed Out and Wilderness, Colorado music. We heard Fallen. We'll mention more from the local 303 later on tonight with Alicia Sweeney at 9 o'clock. Great place to hear more Colorado music right here. And Jackson Browne in the set Running on Empty played that for today's Friday film feature. Talked about its use in Forrest Gump, that monster film, monster soundtrack from 1994. Okay, coming up next, we're going to hear from an artist who's a pretty big name here in 2026. We'll follow that with a band that is not a household name here in 2026. Bit of a deeper cut from 1992. Trying to keep things balanced here in the next set. Coming up here on Indie 1023.
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0: That's Metric. Sounding great on that 2026 track, Victim of Luck. And Metric is going to be playing for us here in Denver at the Fillmore June 11th with Canadian bands. It's an all-Canadian bill, Stars and Broken Social Scene. And Metric should be a great show. Also heard music from Jason Isbell, Faith No More, and ASAP Rocky in the set. And coming up next, a song that will, it'll give me a chance to plug the Punk Yard Saturday nights at 6 o'clock with Dana Myers, an hour of nothing but punk rock. The song we're going to play for you next kind of lives in that world. All-timer from 1988 coming up in just a few seconds here on Indie 1023.
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I have to say, it's been pretty cool hearing that band grow and evolve with each record in recent years. Their following has also been growing with each record in recent years. Played a sold out show here in Denver a few weeks ago. Rat Boys with Penny in the Lake. Also played Geese with Cobra, and Fugazi began the set with Waiting Room. I'm Jason Thomas, back on the radio tomorrow at 10 a.m. I'll talk to you then. Sean Lucero's up next in for Jesse Witten this evening. And loving the song here. Latest work from Kurt Vile. Here is Chance to Bleed. See ya.